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1: All right, y'all. Our time is limited today. Got a couple of hours of Las Sunday Oldies with Mike Martinez, because you know we are the Dallas Cowboy Station en Español, and kickoff is 2 o'clock this afternoon. So let's get this party going. Let's get it going hard until we don't or can't. And let's start with this one on Las Sunday Oldies.

All right, here's what's coming up this hour on La Sunday Oldies, on Que Buena. A forgotten 70s song from Donny Osmond is on the way. You're about a half hour away from that. Number one song's rewind is going to be 1966 today. A B-Day 2 play of Frankie Avalon songs. First, though, I want to say hi to everyone listening at Linkin Park. Yes, today is Linkin Park Day, El Paso's Chicano Park. So let me honor the day with a Linkin Park Day double play on La Sunday Oldies. And let's start with this one. Kicking it to the homies at the park today, listening to La Sunday Oldies.

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Hi, hello, it's your Uncle Mikey. It's Mike Martinez with the Linkin Park Day double play. Here's one for the Rucos Chucos and the Chucas Rucas.

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0: Songs that have the word high or higher in the title is where I'm going today. 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

Frankie Avalon with why? Because I love you. Unless you ask, unless you ask your mom, in which case it's going to be because I said so. You are listening to La Sunday Oldies on Que Buena. It's a B-Day to play of Frankie Avalon songs. He turned 86 earlier this week. Now let me turn my attention to the goddess of love. It's Frankie Avalon with Venus.

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La Sunday Oldies, que buena, 97.5.

Coming up this half hour on La Sunday Oldies, number one songs rewind today. It's going to be 1966, clips from all the songs that went to number one in 1966. Also a forgotten 70s song from Donny Osmond. My theme today, high. If it has high or higher in the title, it is getting a spin today, like Bloodstone is right now on La Sunday Oldies.

0: Forgotten gems from the grooviest decade. It's time for the Forgotten 70s on La Sunday Oldies.
1: Yeah, these are seldom played top 40 songs from the 1970s. My most favorite decade ever. You know, I am like an expert on the 70s, man, because I love that decade so much. These are oh wow records you probably haven't heard in a minute. Today, it's a Donny Osmond song that was number one in 1971. A number one record, but doesn't get a whole lot of play anymore. So your Uncle Mikey is about to fix that with today's first of two Forgotten 70s. Mike's MIAs is on La Sunday Oldies on Que Buena.

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1: All right.
0: Yeah, no, not that kind of high. I mean songs that have the word high in the title.
1: All right.
0: Okay, then. We're good, then. Yeah, if it has high or higher in the title, it's on the playlist today. Toni Braxton is on Last Sunday Oldies, A Touch of the 90s on your Sunday Funday.

0: You're Making Me High is Tony Braxton on La Sunday Oldies, because that is my theme today. High. Songs that have the word high in the title or some form of high. So if one comes to you, do let me know. But let me know before two, right? Because our time is limited today. We are the Cowboys en Español station, so the Dallas Cowboys game play-by-play starts at 2 o'clock. So I got oldies for you until then. So let me know if one comes to you, 915-642-9797.
1: Micah, how about Blondie?
0: Oh, see, now that's a good... That is a good one. Thank you so much for that suggestion. We will do The Tide is High. That'll be coming up in just a bit on La Sunday Oldies. Appreciate that suggestion. All right, so if you got one, let me know. Now, let's move on to number one songs rewind. These are all the songs that went to number one in a specific year. Today, that specific year is 1966, and this is how it happened in 1966.

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right, coming up this half hour on La Sunday Oldies on Que Buena, it's the class reunion. Today, I'm going to play a handful of songs from 1991. So we celebrate the class of 91. That's coming up at 12:30.

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is from 1960. Ray Peterson with Corina, Corina, by suggestion. Jelly's found me on Facebook, wanted to hear that song. You can too, by the way. DM me, Mike Martinez Oldies. I'll do what you want, man. What can Mike do for you?

Little Joe is on La Sunday Oldies on Que Buena. Hi, hello, it's your Uncle Mikey. It's Mike Martinez. We are getting high today. H-I-G-H high. If it's in the title, I'm playing it. And this time around, we're not just getting high, we're getting sky high.

Okay, those are the Exciters with Tell 'Em. I call this little bit same title, different song. Because your Uncle Mikey is a master of the obvious. So I'm going to play a different song with the same title. See what I did there? That's why I call the feature same title, different song. Because, yeah, I'm simple, that's why. So same title, different song. This is Patty Drew. Ooh.

0: I so hope you are enjoying our limited time today, because your Uncle Mikey, that would be me, Mike Martinez. I gotta bail at 2 o'clock. I gotta bounce, man, because Que Buena is the Spanish play-by-play Dallas Cowboys radio station.
1: How about them Cowboys?
0: Yeah, how about them, huh? So I gotta bounce at 2 o'clock when their game versus the Commanders starts. So
1: how about them Cowboys?
0: Hey, look, as long as they don't play as bad as they played last week, I am so about how about those Cowboys. Okay, hang on. I got the class reunion 1991 today coming up next on La Sunday Oldies.

0: Your high school year soundtrack is on La Sunday Oldies Class Reunion.
1: Yeah, dust off the old yearbook and think back to your senior year, because it is time for the La Sunday Oldies Class Reunion. And today, I salute you, class of 1991, with a handful of songs from the year that you graduated. And let's start with DJ Jazzy Jeff and the Fresh Prince, taking us back to a time when summer plans were basically go outside, hang out in the hood,

0: Yeah. Where the Grill At.
1: Orale.
0: The official soundtrack for doing absolutely nothing. DJ Jazzy Jeff and Fresh Prince is on La Sunday Oldies on Que Buena. 1991 is today's featured year on the class reunion. A warning, if you have dogs in the room, make sure their ears are protected because Mariah about to hit some high notes up in here.

listening to your new home for oldies on a Sunday. Last Sunday oldies on Que Buena. It's your Uncle Mikey. Hi, hello, it's Mike Martinez. So if you're driving by the Spaghetti Bowl, and you look over to where Lincoln Park is and you see a lot of Lolos and a lot of tens and a lot of people, that's because today is Lincoln Park Day. So in honor of El Paso's Chicano Park, your Uncle Mikey has a Lincoln Park Day double play for the homies hanging at the park today, listening to La Sunday Oldies.

doing a Linkin Park Day double play today on La Sunday Oldies. I'm Que Buena. Happy Linkin Park Day. All right, man. Let's get the hydraulics jumping and the candy paint gleaming with this one.

what they all say. But they always come back, don't they? You are listening to La Sunday Oldies on Que Buena. Hi, hello, it's your Uncle Mikey. It is Mike Martinez. Still to come, I got a forgotten 70s song this hour and another Linkin Park Day double play on the way.

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sitting in the park, Billy Stewart, on La Sunday Oldies on Que Buena. Hi, hello, it's Mike Martinez. Thank you so much for listening. So, my theme today, we're getting high. And I accept no responsibility for the munchies you consume, because that's not what I'm talking about. I'm talking about the word high. If it's in the title, it's on the playlist today on La Sunday Oldies. Like this Blondie classic, for example. The tide is high. Not you. The tide is.

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1: A happy La Sunday Oldies birthday to Bill Medley of the Righteous Brothers, who turned 86 earlier this week. Bill is the one with the deep voice. He's the one who sings the opening and primary verses on this, their signature song.

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hi is my theme today, and not the hello high type, but the elevation high. So if the word high is in the song title, it's on today's playlist on La Sunday Oldies. I can Tina Turner, River Deep, Mountain High.

Coming up next on La Sunday Oldies on Que Buena, got a forgotten 70s song. The title is White Lies, Blue Eyes. I'll give you extra credit if you can remember who did that song. And I'll even give you like 3.5 minutes to figure it out. It's coming up next.

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1: These are seldom played top 40 songs from the 1970s. I call these legit hits that have somehow slipped through the cracks of oldies radio, Mike's MIAs. And today, it's another one-hit wonder. The band went by the name Bullet, and their only hit was this pop rocker about deception, heartbreak, and the danger of falling for the girl just because she's nice to look at. Fellas, you know what I'm talking about. This is Bullet. White eyes, blue eyes. Wait, no. White lies, blue eyes. Yeah, that makes much more sense, doesn't it? White lies, blue eyes. Today's Forgotten 70s.

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